0: Originally a hit for Carl Douglas, in fact he's featured on that. That was actually Bus Stop's version of Kung Fu Fighting. The original, which went to number one, was a B-side. It took 10 minutes to knock out in the studio after they'd done the song that they thought was going to be the hit. How wrong they could be. Right, let's slow things down now, shall we, with the sloppy bit. And we will start with Adele.
1: The sloppy bit.
2: Oh, you are awful, but I like you.

0: Chris Brown and a hit he had called Forever. Right, time for this week's Darwin Award, as Kimmy Pops will say.
1: Time for this week's Darwin Award.
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0: For this one, it's 2002, and we're in Italy, and this was a Darwin Award winner. Hey, watch this, a 53-year-old Glasgow man attempting what police describe as a bizarre stunt. Attached a climber's snap hook to an unused overhead tram cable and attempted to manually ride down the mountain. But the mountain was steep, gravity was constant, and he was unable to moderate his rate of descent. He accelerated out of control and within seconds crashed against the rocks and proceeded to bash his way 200 metres down the slope before impacting a pylon. Reports state that several people attempted to stop him from riding down the cable. He should have listened to their advice. When he came to rest, he was DOA. And we're going to play the song that was the title of that story on the Darwin Award from Paul Simon.

So the guy is stranded on a remote island. He finds a bottle, puts a message in it, and throws it out to sea in the hopes that someone will find it and come save him. He's thrilled to wake up one morning and find a whole bunch, in fact, 100 billion bottles by his count on the shore, proving there are many other castaways around the world like him. And the lyrics, yes, could be seen as a metaphor for being lonely and realizing there are lots of people out there just like you. Funk, pop, rock, disco, taking you on a ride through the greatest hits of music. Together we'll remember some of those great memories from back in the day. Let's rev up the jukebox and we'll help you step back in time. The 60s, 70s, 80s, 90s, the noughties, and right up to today. We've got them all in 2 hours of the greatest hits of music. So I hope you're feeling good, feeling fine, ready for the off. 2 hours of great music coming up. We kicked off with The Police, A Message in a Bottle from 1979.

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It was 1971, and it was Ocean.

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2: 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After extensive renovations, it was reopened as the Coast Motel in 2022. 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

You shouldn't sound that good at this hour of the morning. Buddy Miller, that's how he got to Memphis. And Buddy, our very special guest this morning on Off the Record, appearing with Steve Earle and the Dukes.

That was, of course, Bust a Move by Young MC. That was, of course, Bust a Move by Young MC. I don't think I

Thank you to my friend Jody for literally heard that song for the first time today. And that is right down my alley. That is called Wildflower by The Cult. We all know this one, Sunsets by our very own Powderfinger. Sing along.

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A whip crack ripped his rumpy tail, and the beast was done. He asked a

You're listening to Raised on Rock, our Grab It and Play It special. Now, the first and the third songs, well, most of the CDs that were in the pile were for either were played or stuff meant to be played from it on my various shows. The first and third song, it was for my Prague rock show, Prague O'Clock, a.k.a. The Gates of Delirium, with Liam Hare and myself. And that was South Side of the Sky by Yes from Live in Montreux, where a Funky Claude was running in and out, although years before, from 2007. Also from 2007, we heard Over and Over by the Hoochie Coochie Men. Great Australian blues band. They only did two studio albums and a live one. John Lord joined them for the second studio and live album. And special guest vocalist on that, Ian Gillan, Over and Over, called, the album is called Danger, White Men Dancing. And at the top of the set, A Life Within a Day, Chris Squire and Steve Hackett from A Life Within a Day, 2012. Now, there was one of the piles was an op shop pile that I bought, and two of them made it into the pile we're using tonight. And so these ordinarily wouldn't be played on Raised on Rock, but I made a promise to myself. And we will now hear a song you all know.

We don't have to hide in the shadow when Apache plays, right? It's like talking to Messiah. Well, the Messiah of rock when we check in with our computer god, Mark on Raised on Rock.

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He's no fallen angel. He makes our rock dreams come true here on Raised on Rock.

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1: 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And the champion champion stirred in sleep. 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

0: Yes, and that was actually Billy Thorpe's last release before he left Australia in the mid-1970s. And he made a joke about that one, that when he started coming back here in the 1990s, people were requesting it at his shows. He had to relearn it because he'd forgotten it, and he'd never actually played it live, which is another sort of funny thing, isn't it? One of those things about music and the idea that it's quite enduring, or that it's reflective of how we feel. And I'll be playing that one for you, our lovely friends, the Platts, reflecting on the difficulties of putting one's socks on a Sunday morning. I get that feeling exactly. But first, let's have some sponsors.
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0: 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They keep us here and keep us afloat and keep us playing music like this one for the Platts. How reflective of this. I ain't as good as I once was. Now, I think a few of us fall into that category. Good on you, mate. Thank you for this request.

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John believed a miracle, but I just turned to go. Circumstance and speculation couldn't lift me very high, 'cause I'd seen them crucify him, and then I saw him.

down on my knees and just clung to him and cried. He raised me to my feet, and as I looked into his eyes, love was shining out from him like sunlight